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0: The River. 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
3: After all you put me through, you think I despise you. 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
1: Good morning. I'm Sage Daniels. If you live in the South McFedrin Road and South Dogwood Street area of Campbell River, you may receive a visit from Search and Rescue and the RCMP on Tuesday. Campbell River Search and Rescue volunteers and members of the RCMP will be conducting emergency preparedness exercises in the area until 8:15 p.m. The Strathcona Regional District will lead the exercise in partnership with the City of Campbell River. The SRD said homeowners in the area were mailed a letter informing them about the exercise and that not all households within the exercise zone will receive a visit. The province is celebrating investments in major projects and skill trades this week. Vista Radio's provincial reporter Emily Joveski has more in her weekly update from the BC Legislature.
2: British Columbia's government is adding 17 more projects to a list of major developments it hopes to fast-track. Premier David Eby says it builds on the government's Look West economic plan.
3: We have about $88 billion worth of private investment that is on track to move forward in the next 3 years alone.
2: The province said firearms legislation targeting gang and gun violence will take effect October 1st. The Firearm Violence Prevention Act passed in 2021 and includes new rules for low-velocity and imitation firearms. And BC is welcoming investments in skilled trades included in the federal spring economic update. It includes wage subsidies for apprenticeships and bonuses for completing Red Seal certification. BC Conservative jobs critic Gavin Du took aim at the BC government over youth unemployment.
4: We remain very concerned at stubbornly high youth unemployment in BC.
2: And that's your weekly update from the BC Legislature. For Vista News, I'm Emily Joveski in Victoria.
1: Multiple First Nations and Indigenous leaders are calling on the BC government to pause two treaty bills with the Comox and Kitsilas First Nations. Both treaties have been more than 30 years in the making. But the nine allied tribes, the Laxquatlams Band and the Wewakum First Nations, say their concerns about overlapping territory haven't been addressed. Indigenous Relations Minister Spencer Chandra Herbert says work with neighboring First Nations will continue throughout the ratification process.
5: The Comox and Kitsilas treaties are good treaties. We've been working very hard with neighboring nations on questions of overlap.
1: The Comox and Kitsilas First Nations say some of the claims against the treaties are inaccurate, and they will continue discussions in good faith.
0: Be the first to know. 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
6: In River Sports, round one of the NHL playoffs, how about those Habs? They pulled off a big Game 7 win, beating the Lightning 2-1 in Tampa Bay with only 9 shots on goal throughout the entire game. That set an NHL record for the fewest shots in a playoff win. Montreal will face the Buffalo Sabres in round two. Game 1 goes on Wednesday. The Vancouver Canucks have interviewed former Ottawa Senators general manager Pierre Dorion for the vacant GM position. He served as the Senators GM from 2016 to 2023. In that span, Ottawa made the playoffs just once. The Canucks fired GM Patrick Alvin at the end of their season. Round one of the NBA playoffs, the Raptors were eliminated yesterday after losing 114-102 to Cleveland in Game 7. And in Major League Baseball, the Blue Jays split a 4-game series with the Minnesota Twins after a 4-3 loss yesterday. They open a 3-game series in Tampa Bay at 3:40 this afternoon.
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6: Well, this spring heat wave continues. Sunshine in 24, 28 inland. Clear in 12 overnight for tomorrow. Sunny in 23, 26 inland. It's 12 now in downtown Campbell River. Low tides at 1:17 this afternoon. Next high tide, 8:52 tonight.

righteous, sister Cena says funky. How was I?

stuck around.

99.7 The River, it's Glass Tiger at 6:12. Good morning, Ricky Tyler and the Morning Catch here. Thank you for tuning in on this Monday morning. I hope you had a fantastic weekend. I mean, it was summer-like, wasn't it? Got in a lot of beach time over the weekend, which was great. Kind of feels weird for the beginning of May for it to be this hot, but it's not going to last. Your river weather, it's going to be hot again today with sunshine, 24, feeling like 28 inland, clear and 12 overnight for tomorrow, 23, and sunshine, 26 inland. But looking at the back half of the week, we're going to be back to kind of more seasonable temperatures, let's say the high teens. Right now it's 12 in downtown Campbell River, and you know what today is. Yes, may the 4th be with you. It's Star Wars Day today, one of my favorite days of the year. It's like nerd Christmas. And we are going to have some Star Wars fun throughout the show this morning, all right? So stick around. Your participation will be appreciated also. It's Youth Week in Campbell River this week. Lots of fun activities for the kids. I will fill you in on what's going on today a little later on in the show. And winning Monday this morning, and actually a winning week with the Morning Catch, because I've got some Tidemark tickets to give away. A great show coming up on May 16th. I will fill you in a little later this hour and let you know how you can get in to win. All that and more. Stick around. It's going to be a busy show. Here is Taylor Swift and Opalite, 99.7 The River. Good morning.

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0: 99.7 The River, it's Tyler Shaw at 6:21. Ricky Tyler in the Morning Catch here. Thank you so much for tuning in on this Monday. Happy Star Wars Day. May the 4th be with you. We're going to have some Star Wars fun a little later on in the show. But coming up later this hour, we're going to get into the River Salute. This is where we recognize the best people, groups, organizations doing wonderful things in and around Campbell River. 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
2: 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Sunny and 24, feeling like 28 inland. It's 12 right now in Campbell River. Here's the Backstreet Boys on The River.

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2: 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The River Salute is on the way after new River music from Ren for Short. Here's The Cult, back to the 80s. She Sells Sanctuary, 99.7 The River.

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1: All right, let's do it. 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Way to go, Tara Jordan. 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
1: I've got Tidemark tickets to give away all this week. I'll have details for you after music from Coleman Hell. Let's pump up this Monday. It's Elvis Costello on the River.

0: 99.7 The River, it's Coleman Hell. Ricky Tyler in the Morning Catch here. Happy Monday. Thank you so much for tuning in. I hope you had a fantastic weekend. And get ready for a winning week on 99.7 The River. All this week, you can win tickets to see Got Stones, a high-voltage tribute to the Rolling Stones Steel Wheels era, May 16th at the Tidemark Theater. Listen to the Morning Catch now through Friday to play Fill in the Blank. I'm going to give you a stone-related name or phrase, plus a clue, and the first caller through at 250-287-4444 to correctly guess the missing word instantly wins a pair of tickets to the show. They are so talented. It is going to be an awesome tribute. Got Stones for Got Stones with 99.7 The River. I can tell you we will play our first game of the week after 8 o'clock, and a superstar singer has just postponed the opening of his tour, and the reason is odd. I will fill you in the Tyler Report. Music and entertainment news. We'll get into that near 7:10. Don't go away.
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1: Good morning. I'm Sage Daniels. If you live in the South McFedrin Road and South Dogwood Street area of Campbell River, you may receive a visit from Search and Rescue and the RCMP on Tuesday. Campbell River Search and Rescue volunteers and members of the RCMP will be conducting emergency preparedness exercises in the area until 8:15 p.m. The Strathcona Regional District will lead the exercise in partnership with the City of Campbell River. The SRD said homeowners in the area were mailed a letter informing them about the exercise and that not all households within the exercise zone will receive a visit. The province is celebrating investments in major projects and skill trades this week. Vista Radio's provincial reporter Emily Joveski has more in her weekly update from the BC Legislature.
2: British Columbia's government is adding 17 more projects to a list of major developments it hopes to fast-track. Premier David Eby says it builds on the government's Look West economic plan.
3: We have about $88 billion worth of private investment that is on track to move forward in the next 3 years alone.
2: The province said firearms legislation targeting gang and gun violence will take effect October 1st. The Firearm Violence Prevention Act passed in 2021 and includes new rules for low-velocity and imitation firearms. And BC is welcoming investments in skilled trades included in the federal spring economic update. It includes wage subsidies for apprenticeships and bonuses for completing Red Seal certification. BC Conservative jobs critic Gavin Dew took aim at the BC government over youth unemployment.
4: We remain very concerned at stubbornly high youth unemployment in BC.
2: And that's your weekly update from the BC Legislature. For Vista News, I'm Emily Joveski in Victoria.
1: Multiple First Nations and Indigenous leaders are calling on the BC government to pause two treaty bills with the Comox and Kitsilas First Nations. Both treaties have been more than 30 years in the making. But the nine allied tribes, the Laxquatlam's Band and the Wewakum First Nations, say their concerns about overlapping territory haven't been addressed. Indigenous Relations Minister Spencer Chandra Herbert says work with neighboring First Nations will continue throughout the ratification process.
5: The Comox and Kitsilas treaties are good treaties. We've been working very hard with neighboring nations on questions of overlap.
1: The Comox and Kitsilas First Nations say some of the claims against the treaties are inaccurate, and they will continue discussions in good faith.
0: Be the first to know. Get daily and weekly news alerts directly to your inbox by signing up at MyCampbellRiverNow.com.
6: In River Sports, round one of the NHL playoffs, how about those Habs? They pulled off a big Game 7 win, beating the Lightning 2-1 in Tampa Bay with only 9 shots on goal throughout the entire game. That set an NHL record for the fewest shots in a playoff win. Montreal will face the Buffalo Sabres in round two. Game 1 goes on Wednesday. The Vancouver Canucks have interviewed former Ottawa Senators general manager Pierre Dorion for the vacant GM position. He served as the Senators GM from 2016 to 2023. In that span, Ottawa made the playoffs just once. The Canucks fired GM Patrick Alvin at the end of their season. Round one of the NBA playoffs, the Raptors were eliminated yesterday after losing 114-102 to Cleveland in Game 7. And in Major League Baseball, the Blue Jays split a 4-game series with the Minnesota Twins after a 4-3 loss yesterday. They open a 3-game series in Tampa Bay at 3:40 this afternoon.
0: River weather.
6: Well, the summer-like weather continues. Sunny and 24, 28 inland, clear, 12 overnight for tomorrow. Sunshine and 23, 26 inland. It's 13 now in downtown Campbell River. Low tides at 1:17. Next high tide, 8:52 tonight.
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1: Well, this is strange. Post Malone has postponed the start of his 2026 stadium tour with Jelly Roll, including canceling 6 dates outright. In a statement shared to social media, Malone attributed the decision to needing more time to finish his next project. He said, quote, "I promised y'all beautiful people new music, and I don't have the time to finish it before the tour starts." However, several of the canceled shows reportedly struggled to move tickets and were even offered discounts prior to being called off. "I have never heard of an artist postponing their tour because they have to finish their new music. Like, you either continue working on the album while you're on tour, or you put it aside and finish it up when your tour is done. I don't know, but that excuse sounds like a bunch of baloney to me." And this is amazing. Shakira lit up a crowd of 2 million people with a free concert on Rio de Janeiro's Copacabana Beach Saturday. Pop stars performing to enormous crowds at the festival is becoming an annual tradition. Madonna played the first event in 2024, while Lady Gaga hit the stage in 2025 to 2.5 million people. The drone footage from this is insane. You can see it at our Facebook page, 99.7theriver-onair. Here is Shakira, "Hips Don't Lie," 99.7 The River.
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0: 99.7 The River, Loud Luxury, and Natalie Jane with Ricky Tyler in the Morning Catch here. Thank you for tuning in this morning. Hope you had a fantastic weekend. It sure was summer-like, wasn't it? And that will continue at least through the beginning of this week. Your river weather, sunny and 24, 28 inland today, clear and 12 overnight, sunny and 23, 26 inland tomorrow. Looks like we'll be back to more seasonable temperatures in the back half of the week. Right now it's 13 in downtown Campbell River, and happy Star Wars Day. May the 4th be with you always. I hope you remember to leave Vantha milk and cookies out for Darth Vader so he doesn't mind choke you. That would be awful. I know, I'm a big Star Wars nerd and I'm proud of it. I've got my sparkly Star Wars shirt on today, and we're going to have some Star Wars fun on the show coming up a little later this hour. Also, it's Youth Week in Campbell River, fun activities for the kids all week long. I'll fill you in on what's going on today near 7:50. Stick around.
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99.7 The River is Somber and Home Wrecker at 7:40. Ricky Tyler in the Morning Catch here. Thank you for being with me on this Monday. Hope you had a great weekend. Happy Star Wars Day. There we go. Yes, may the 4th be with you always. It is Star Wars Day today. Fun day for Star Wars nerds like me. I did some digging this morning on the origins of Star Wars Day, and it's actually super interesting. So, may the 4th be with you as a phrase was first used by Margaret Thatcher's political party to congratulate her on her election to British Prime Minister on May 4th, 1979. But the first celebration of May 4th as a Star Wars holiday took place a lot later, and it happened in Canada. At Toronto, Toronto's Underground Cinema in 2001, the first official Star Wars Day's festivities included a costume contest and a movie marathon. I mean, I think those of us that were old enough to have seen Star Wars in theaters in

0: 1977 had no idea what a pop culture phenomenon it would become, and still to this day, a new movie coming out, The Mandalorian and Grogu, is coming to Campbell River Cinemas on May 20th. Like, it's just mind-boggling. And so today I wanted to get a little bit of participation from you. I want to know, if you could own one piece of Star Wars memorabilia, like from the sets, official stuff, what would it be? Let me know on Facebook, 99.7 The River Dash on Air, or call or text 250-287-4444. 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

0: 99.7 The River, Alex Sampson and Pretty Baby. Ricky Tyler in the Morning Catch here. Thank you for tuning in on this Monday. Happy Star Wars Day. I'm asking you this morning, if you could own any piece of Star Wars memorabilia, what would it be? 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The River Text Line is brought to you by Fido. And hey, it's Youth Week in Campbell River this week. 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Today, there's free drop-in floor hockey from 3 to 5 at the Sportsplex. 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
1: Good morning. I'm Sage Daniels. If you live in the South McFedrin Road and South Dogwood Street area of Campbell River, you may receive a visit from Search and Rescue and the RCMP on Tuesday. Campbell River Search and Rescue volunteers and members of the RCMP will be conducting emergency preparedness exercises in the area until 8:15 p.m. The Strathcona Regional District will lead the exercise in partnership with the City of Campbell River. The SRD said homeowners in the area were mailed a letter informing them about the exercise and that not all households within the exercise zone will receive a visit. The province is celebrating investments in major projects and skill trades this week. Vista Radio's provincial reporter Emily Joveski has more in her weekly update from the BC Legislature.
2: British Columbia's government is adding 17 more projects to a list of major developments it hopes to fast-track. Premier David Eby says it builds on the government's Look West economic plan.
3: We have about $88 billion worth of private investment that is on track to move forward in the next 3 years alone.
2: The province said firearms legislation targeting gang and gun violence will take effect October 1st. The Firearm Violence Prevention Act passed in 2021 and includes new rules for low-velocity and imitation firearms. And BC is welcoming investments in skilled trades included in the federal spring economic update. It includes wage subsidies for apprenticeships and bonuses for completing Red Seal certification. BC Conservative jobs critic Gavin Du took aim at the BC government over youth unemployment.
4: We remain very concerned at stubbornly high youth unemployment in BC.
2: And that's your weekly update from the BC Legislature. For Vista News, I'm Emily Joveski in Victoria.
1: Multiple First Nations and Indigenous leaders are calling on the BC government to pause two treaty bills with the Comox and Kitsilas First Nations. Both treaties have been more than 30 years in the making. But the nine allied tribes, the Laxquatlams Band and the Wewakum First Nations, say their concerns about overlapping territory haven't been addressed. Indigenous Relations Minister Spencer Chandra Herbert says work with neighboring First Nations will continue throughout the ratification process.
5: The Comox and Kitsilas treaties are good treaties. We've been working very hard with neighboring nations on questions of overlap.
1: The Comox and Kitsilas First Nations say some of the claims against the treaties are inaccurate, and they will continue discussions in good faith.
0: Be the first to know. 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
6: In River Sports, round one of the NHL playoffs, how about those Habs? They pulled off a big Game 7 win, beating the Lightning 2-1 in Tampa Bay with only 9 shots on goal throughout the entire game. That set an NHL record for the fewest shots in a playoff win. Montreal will face the Buffalo Sabres in round two. Game 1 goes on Wednesday. The Vancouver Canucks have interviewed former Ottawa Senators general manager Pierre Dorion for the vacant GM position. He served as the Senators GM from 2016 to 2023. In that span, Ottawa made the playoffs just once. The Canucks fired GM Patrick Alvin at the end of their season. Round one of the NBA playoffs, the Raptors were eliminated yesterday after losing 114-102 to Cleveland in Game 7. And in Major League Baseball, the Blue Jays split a 4-game series with the Minnesota Twins after a 4-3 loss yesterday. They open a 3-game series in Tampa Bay at 3:40 this afternoon.
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6: More summer-like weather today. Sunshine in 24, 28 inland, clear in 12 overnight. For tomorrow, sunny in 23, 26 inland. It's 14 now in downtown Campbell River. Low tides at 1:17. Next high tide, 8:52 tonight.
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Good morning. Happy Monday. Ricky Tyler in the Morning Catch here. I hope you had a great weekend. Thank you for tuning in this morning. And it's going to be a very busy hour. A winning week on 99.7 The River. All this week, I've got tickets to see Got Stones, a high-voltage tribute to the Rolling Stones Steel Wheels era, coming up May 16th at the Tidemark Theater. So get ready to play Fill in the Blank a little later on this hour. I'm going to give you a Stone-related name or phrase plus a clue, and the first caller through at 250-287-4444 to correctly guess the missing word instantly wins a pair of tickets to the show. It's that easy. Got Stones for Got Stones with 99.7 The River. We will play at around 8:40, so stick around. Right now it's time for the River Birthday Club with Whistlin' Waffle. Yeah, want to wish somebody a happy birthday? I can do it for you. 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I'll get it out eventually. We do shout outs around this time weekday mornings, and it gets you into the weekly draw for a Whistlin' Waffle gift card, which we do every Friday. This comes from Marianne Jones. Happy birthday to my son, Bryce, who turns 18 today. Wow, look at you, Bryce. A milestone birthday and a Star Wars baby. I love that. Happy birthday and may the 4th be with you. Celebrity birthdays today include Canadian actor Will Arnett from Arrested Development. He's 56 today. And Lance Bass from NSYNC is 45. Here they are with Bye Bye Bye, 99.7 The River.

0: 99.7 The River, it's Alicia Moffitt at 8:20. Good morning, happy Monday. Ricky Tyler in the Morning Catch here. I hope you had a fantastic weekend. Thank you for tuning in this morning. Happy Star Wars Day. May the 4th be with you. I'm asking you this morning, if you could own one piece of Star Wars memorabilia, what would it be? I heard from Bucky on Facebook. He said the Wookiee costume. Well, I mean, I think that would be awesome. But the original Chewie, Peter Mayhew, was 7'3". So I don't know if you'll quite fit into that one, but it's a great choice. It would be cool to have for sure. Keep your answers coming. If you could own one piece of Star Wars memorabilia, what would it be? Let me know on Facebook or call or text 250-287-4444. The River text line is brought to you by Fido. It's time for your thrifty food smile of the day right now. Here's Robert Schultz.
1: 90% of why I want to have kids is to experiment with the order they see Star Wars. Like, that's... The first, we're going linear. The next, we're going the order they were made. The third, we're going prequels, but no anthology. The fourth, we're going anthology and prequels. And if I have a fifth kid, I'll throw in a Star Trek. See if they even notice, all right?
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Well, history was made this past Saturday at the Kentucky Derby as Sherry DeVoe became the first female trainer to win the Kentucky Derby as her horse Golden Tempo surged from last place to win by a neck at Churchill Downs. Golden Tempo had 23-1 odds going into the race. The horse was at the back of the 18-strong pack with a half mile of the 1.25-mile race to go. And after storming down the final stretch, it looked like 4-1 favorite Renegade had secured victory, only for Golden Tempo to edge past him right on the line. After being asked all week about the possibility of becoming the first woman to train a Kentucky Derby winner, Sherry DeVoe was nearly speechless when Golden Tempo charged from the back of the pack Saturday to make history for her. She said, quote, "I'm just glad I don't have to answer that question anymore." Yes, another glass ceiling.

0: And broken. Love to see it.
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0: 99.7 The River, there's Ed Sheeran, Ricky Tyler, and the Morning Catch here. Thank you so much for spending part of your Monday with me. I really appreciate it. I'm going to get going, but I'll take one last look at your river weather before I leave. It is warming up fast. Another summer-like day. Sunshine in 24, 28 inland. Clear in 12 overnight. For tomorrow, sunny in 23, 26 inland. A bit crazy for the beginning of May, but it looks like we'll be back to more seasonable temperatures in the back half of the week. It's 19 right now in downtown Campbell River. Justice is up next with the River at Work show, followed by AJ and the Afternoon Drive show beginning at 2. I will be back here tomorrow from 6 to 10. Lucas Schuler from Highway 19 Concerts will join me to fill us in on all the fun entertainment stuff you can check out around Campbell River this week and through the weekend. I hope you'll join me too. In the meantime, have a fantastic day, Campbell River.
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14: Boy, they just do not make intro music like that anymore, do they? Iconic stuff. One of those songs that as soon as you hear it, you know exactly where you're headed. You know exactly what's coming up. Happy May the 4th. May the 4th be with you. Welcome to the River at Work show. My name is Justice. Hope you had a great weekend. On the show today, we will chat Star Wars, of course, and some of the cool and wacky things about Star Wars and the movie franchise. That's always a lot of fun. Also on the show today, delivery driver drama. 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It's the River at Work show, the show that stars you. 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You can reach out to us on our Facebook page. That's 99.7 The River on air on Facebook as well. Happy Monday. Here's Serena Ryder. What I Wouldn't Do Is on the River. Good morning.

0: That's new music from Charlotte Cardin. It's called The Way We Touch, and it's right here on 99.7 The River in Campbell River. My name's Justice. Good morning. Let's take a look at your weather. Hot today again. Sunshine 24. Could feel quite a bit warmer with the Humidex. Inland between 28 and 30 degrees today. Yeah, that's sweaty. Clear and 12 degrees tonight. Tomorrow, sunshine 23, feels like 26. Wednesday, sunny and a high of 22. Already pretty warm and nearing today's high, it is 22 degrees in Campbell River.
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Players is here on 99.7 The River. Shania Twain, Huey Lewis in the news in there too. We're playing it all cool, deep, and current here on The River. Thank you so much for hanging out with us and spending some time. Hope you had a great weekend. You get up to some fun stuff. It was toasty on the weekend. Toasty out there. Definitely one of those where it's like,

0: honey, where's the sunscreen? And then you realize that you don't have any at your house. Problematic. Hey, did you catch this on the show this morning, the morning catch? All this week, Ricky Tyler's got a chance for you to win tickets to see Got Stones at the Tidemark Theater Saturday, May 16th as part of the May long weekend festivities here in town. So make sure that you're listening to the River at Work show all this week for your chance to win Got Stones tickets in the mornings.
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Cause I gotta have faith. I gotta have faith. Cause I gotta have faith. I gotta have faith. That's George Michael and Faith. It's here on 99.7 The River and The River at Work show. No, I don't have allergies. I'm just cosplaying as the audiobook version of Darth Vader when I try to breathe. Holy smokes, the pollen hit me like a truck this weekend, and I'm still trying to recover from it. Anyone out there not able to breathe as a normal human being? I kind of understand what it would be like to not have a nose now. Even just listening to my voice in my earphones right now is uncomfortable. So thoughts and prayers to all of you listening. I'm a-

0: That's Alanna Miles. Love Is on 99.7 The River. One Republic and Basha in there too on your Monday. Hope you had a great weekend. You got that farmer's tan working for you already? I do somehow, and I don't even feel like I've spent that much time outside. But weather like this will do it. Sunshine 24, feels like 28 to 30 degrees with the Humidex if you're away from the coast today. Clear and 12 overnight tonight. Tomorrow, sunshine 23 degrees, feels like 26. Wednesday, sunny and 22. Warm this week, but it cools off Friday, Saturday, Sunday. Highs in the high teens for us for the later part of the week. Right now, already up near that high, it's 23 degrees.
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0: That's the Biebs. Justin Bieber's Daisies is here on 99.7 The River. Boy, that Coachella concert was really just a flash in the pan for him. It felt like it was all that I saw online for like days after that show a couple of weeks ago. And then now we're back to Justin Bieber cricket land, where not a whole lot of discussion happening in that sort of circle. Where there is a lot of discussion is today. All the Star Wars fans. Is there a nickname for people that are super into Star Wars? I don't think so. But all the Star Wars fans are out. They've got their lightsabers and their blasters and all that kind of stuff. They are celebrating, making their R2-D2 yelling noises, making their Chewbacca chewy noises. And some of the like characters, not even main... Here's how you know Star Wars is huge. Like, not even main characters in Star Wars have so much lore. Like, when it comes to R2-D2 or C-3PO or Chewbacca and the Wookiees, and maybe more so than any other, like, non-main character, just because he's been a part of a couple of different series, we know what old, elderly Yoda was like. We know what baby Yoda was like. What was middle-aged Yoda like?
1: From the people who brought you wise old Yoda in Star Wars.
2: See through you. We can.
1: And baby Yoda in The Mandalorian. Disney Plus presents Middle-Aged Yoda.
3: Pay the water bill, I must.
1: Middle-Aged Yoda. He lives in Akron, Ohio, drives a Toyota, and has a court order to see his kids every other weekend.
3: Grilled cheese for dinner we will be having.
1: Middle-aged Yoda. Coming soon to Disney Plus.
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It doesn't matter if you love him or capital H-I-M. 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

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Whether you're broke or evergreen, you're black, white, beige, Chola descent, you're Lebanese, you're Orient. 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

0: 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Lady Gaga is Born This Way on 99.7 The River and The River at Work show. 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
1: Good afternoon, I'm Nathan Maley. Residents who live in the South McPherdin Road and South Dogwood Street area of Campbell River may receive a visit from Search and Rescue and the RCMP on Tuesday. Campbell River Search and Rescue volunteers and members of the RCMP will be conducting emergency preparedness exercises in the area until 8:15 p.m. The Strathcona Regional District will lead the exercise in partnership with the City of Campbell River. The SRD said homeowners in the area were mailed a letter informing them about the exercise and that not all households within the exercise zone will receive a visit. Heading into summer brings an increased risk of vehicle collisions with wildlife on Vancouver Island, and Road Safety at Work is working to make drivers aware. According to ICBC, an average of 12,000 animal-related incidents are reported annually throughout BC, and 952 people have been injured each year over the past 5 years. Deer are involved in most animal-vehicle collisions in May and elk in June, according to Road Safety at Work. Meanwhile, an average of nearly 2,200 incidents are reported on Vancouver Island annually. Spokesperson Trace Akers says drivers can become less aware when the weather is clear, but should remember animals are becoming more active. Akers says drivers should slow down and expect multiple animals if they see them on the road. And multiple First Nations and Indigenous leaders are calling on the BC government to pause 2 treaty bills with the Comox and Kitsilis First Nations. Both treaties have been more than 30 years in the making. But the 9 allied tribes, the Lex Qualams Band, and the Wee-Way-Cum First Nation say their concerns about overlapping territory haven't been addressed. Indigenous Relations Minister Spencer Chandra Herbert says work with neighboring First Nations will continue throughout the ratification process.
2: The Comox and Kitsilis treaties are good treaties. We've been working very hard with neighboring nations on questions of overlap.
1: The Comox and Kitsilis First Nations say some of the claims against the treaties are inaccurate, and they will continue discussions in good faith.
0: Be the first to know. 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
1: The Stanley Cup playoffs second round continues tonight with 2 games, starting with the Hurricanes looking to take a 2-0 series lead over the Flyers with puck drop at 4. Then Vegas hosts Anaheim for Game 1 of their series starting at 6:30. Montreal is the last Canadian team standing and won't start their series until Wednesday in Buffalo. And in the MLB, the Blue Jays start a 3-game series in Tampa Bay with first pitch at 3:40, while the Mariners start a series at home against the Braves starting at 6:40.
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4: Hot today, sunshine 24, the high feeling like 28 near the coast, feeling like 30 inland Vancouver Island with the Humidex. It's hot. Drink some water. 12 degrees and clear overnight tonight. Tomorrow, sunny 23, feels like closer to 26. Wednesday, sunshine and 22 degrees. Right now, it is 23 in Campbell River.

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That's Somber and Homewrecker. It's here on 99.7 The River on your Monday afternoon. My name's Justice. Thank you for being with us on the River at Work show. Just wanted to give a big thank you to everyone that supported the Smile Cookie campaign last week. The three Campbell River Tim Hortons locations were all participating in Smile Cookie Week, with proceeds from it going to support the Knights of Columbus Hamper Fund. And I'm excited to see what that donation total amounts to when all those donations and funds are tabulated and calculated. So if you enjoyed a Smile Cookie last week, I bet your tummy thanks you. And I know the Knights of Columbus thank you as well. Right now, Nelly Furtado, this is Powerless. It's here on the River.

0: That's Bob Marley and the Wailers. Could You Be Loved? On 99.7 The River, got a hilarious text in on our Fido text line, 287-4444. Thank you to Stuart for sending this by. Said, I want to share a story. I wish I had a doorbell cam to catch the footage, but this has to do with delivery drivers. Said, I had a package that I was returning. And this is actually the first I've ever heard of something like this. But I guess some packages, when you return them, like a driver will come pick it up. I don't know. He said it wasn't Amazon. I think it was one of the other companies that deals with deliveries around here. But said I had a package that needed to be picked up and returned, and I left it on my porch. And I had just got a brand new 24-pack of Pepsi, had it underneath my chair next to the front door. It's where I keep my pop to keep it cold in the before the weather gets too hot. So this was last week, and said, I sit out there usually after dinner when my kids go to bed and have a pop and just take in the surroundings in the yard. And I had a pop late last night. It was about 7 or 8 PM. Then the next day I get up to go to work in the morning. I look down, the package is gone, and the case of pop under my chair was gone as well. The delivery person stole my Pepsi. I know it had to be them because I got a notification saying the package was picked up later on that evening after I went in to go to bed. Needless to say, I was choked. Wish I had the footage to prove it, to get my Pepsi back. That is crazy. Delivery driver drama here on the River at Work show. Stuart finished the text saying the driver left with more than they were supposed to. Yeah, there's no way they think the unwrapped, already open case of Pepsi is part of their return, right? But have you ever had delivery driver drama? I was actually just reading a story last week. I think I briefly mentioned it on the show here of an Amazon driver doing a delivery drop-off at someone's house in the States. And then, you know, when duty calls, when Mother Nature calls, when you got to do your business, they squatted down and peed right on the person's driveway between their two cars, and it was caught on their Ring doorbell cam. Oh boy, delivery driver, a thankless job. Except for me, when I say thank you for delivering things for me all the time. There's constantly stuff showing at my house, thanks to my wife.
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0: That's Kim Wilde's You Keep Me Hanging On. It's on 99.7 The River in Campbell River. Appreciate you for hanging out with us. We were talking delivery driver drama because Stuart recently had to return a package, and the delivery people actually picked it up from his house, which is not a service that I knew existed. So Stuart knows somebody, obviously. And when the driver came to pick up the return package, they took his case of Pepsi off the porch. And he said, "I wish I had a camera to catch them in the act and prove it, but I know it was them." Yeah, I had some delivery driver drama back in the wintertime. We were doing Secret Santa here at the River office. And I had ordered some gimmicky stuff online. Like, the person I had loves dogs. And I'm not the biggest fans of dogs. I'm more of a cat person myself. So I ordered them a 2026 calendar for their desk. But all it was dogs pooping in scenic places. So, like, it was photos of people in, like, grassy fields or on mountains or in just beautiful places. And then the dog squatting and taking a dump. I thought it was hilarious. They did, too. But so I ordered it online, and it was supposed to arrive, like, within a couple of days before this Secret Santa party. And then on the day it was supposed to arrive, it didn't show up. And the next day, it didn't show up. And so I called, and I was kind of mean to the customer service because I was like, "Hey, like, I only ordered this thing because it said it was going to show up on time, and now it's, like, a day away from this party, and I still don't have it." And so they put me on hold and looked into it and found that because I had put our office here as the drop-off location and given them the instructions like, "Hey, this has to be dropped off before this time or else we're closed and locked," that the driver had just basically gone onto the package details thing and been like, "Oh, I couldn't make the delivery," without even trying to make the delivery, because the van is like GPS tracked. And they said that, yeah, the person had plenty of time to make the delivery, but I guess it was like out of the way of their route. And so they just were like, "Yeah, not doing it." They would cancel the delivery for that day before even it got to the point where they couldn't make the delivery anymore. So they were disciplined. I was given the order for free, and it arrived the next day in time for the party. That was my delivery driver drama. That one time, there's some driver on the island here that was fake trying to deliver my package, and I had to be all mean to call them out on it.
1: The River.
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1: 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And it's on 99.7 The River and The River at Work show. McHappy Day is back. It's on Wednesday. So Wednesday, a portion of the proceeds from every food and beverage item sold at McDonald's will go to support Ronald McDonald House charities and local children's charities all across Canada. And what the Ronald McDonald House of BC and Yukon over in Vancouver does is it gives families a place to stay together close to their sick child, usually at BC Children's Hospital, because when families stay together, sick children get stronger. It's absolutely amazing. And Ricky on Wednesday will be taken off after the morning catch to head to the McDonald's on 16th Avenue to hang out live on location from 10 until noon for McHappy Day. So she'll be part of the River at Work show with us for those 2 hours there out on location. But anytime Wednesday, morning, noon, or night, head to McDonald's, and a portion of the proceeds will go to support Ronald McDonald House charities and children's charities across Canada for McHappy Day.
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Those are the Spin Doctors on 99.7 The River, a classic from them, Two Princes. Thank you for being with us on the River at Work show. We'll take one last look at your Campbell River weather on another warm day coming up in 10. Right now, one from Alessia Cara. This is Scars to Your Beautiful on the River. She just

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1: Just something about you. When I'm looking at you, whatever. 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It's just Justin.

0: Jan Arden, that's Could I Be Your Girl? And it's on 99.7 The River at Work show. Let's take one last look at your weather on a hot one. Sunscreen, a hat, some H20. Drink it. You're thirsty, I know it. 24 feels like 28 along the coast. 30 degrees inland with the Humidex. Yeah, that's a sweaty one. Please don't be leaving things in your vehicle, whether that is something like chapstick that can melt or a pet who gets really hot really quickly. Make sure you're staying safe out there in the hot weather. 12 and clear overnight tonight. Tomorrow, sunshine 23, feels like 26. Wednesday, sunny and a high of 22. Right now in Campbell River, it feels like 26 degrees. The river.
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0: Bruno Mars, that's his big new song, I Just Might, and it's here on 99.7 The River in Campbell. River playing it all cool, deep, and current. Right now, that song is at number three behind Ella Langley's country song, Choosing Texas, and brand new music from Olivia Rodrigo, Drop Dead, debuting at number one on the chart. So good for Olivia Rodrigo there. Today is Monday, May 4th. Happy Star Wars Day. May the 4th be with you.
1: From the people who brought you wise old Yoda in Star Wars.
2: 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We can.
1: And baby Yoda in The Mandalorian. Disney Plus presents Middle-Aged Yoda.
3: Pay the water bill, I must.
1: Middle-Aged Yoda. He lives in Akron, Ohio, drives a Toyota, and has a court order to see his kids every other weekend.
3: Grilled cheese for dinner we will be having.
1: Middle-Aged Yoda. Coming soon to Disney+.
4: 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The BC Boat.

0: That's Nico and Vince. The song is called Am I Wrong? That was a huge, huge hit from 2014. And yeah, they are a one-hit wonder. Which, listen, is like not a bad thing because most bands are no-hit wonders. But I saw this post on Reddit where it was like, are there still one-hit wonders? Because it feels like someone has one song and at least the second one just by name power is given a chance, which I don't necessarily think is wrong. Am I wrong on that? Nico and Vins, right here on the river. Thank you for being with us today on your Monday. May the 4th be with you. Live long and prosper. Oh, that's the other one. My bad. Have a great day. We'll talk to you tomorrow starting at 10 o'clock. AJ's up next. See you tomorrow. Talk to you tomorrow. And until then, as always, have a good one and be safe. See ya.
1: The river.
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0: new music from Sabrina Carpenter. When did you get hot on 99.7 The River? Not sure if you saw this, but it looks like she might be trying to reclaim her crown for Song of the Summer. If you missed out on this, she just dropped a new track last week with Madonna. It's called Bring Your Love. And this song is actually the lead single off her upcoming album, Confessions on a Dance Floor 2. It's really good. And what a genius pairing for the two of them, too. It really feels like one generation of pop is passing the torch to the other there. Really cool stuff there. Hope your Monday's going well. I'm AJ here with the Afternoon Drive Show. Just taking a quick look at your Campbell River weather. It is hot out there right now. Currently at a high of 25 and clear outside of the River Studios on 12th Avenue. We're officially in spring, summer, sprummer. Is that what we're going to call it? Should probably trademark it. Happy May the 4th, by the way.
1: The force will be with you. Always.
0: Yeah, it's Star Wars Day. We'll be having some fun with that later this afternoon. We've also got some updates on what you and your family can get up to this week in Campbell River. And we're also going to be talking about a Star Wars dream come true as a kid. Really crazy story. We'll talk about that more in the 3 o'clock hour. It's Drake. Hold on, we're going home on the river.

0: playing everything cool, deep, and current. It's new music from Loud Luxury on 99.7 The River. And oh my goodness, happy May the 4th. Happy Star Wars Day. Oh my God, so iconic. A soundtrack that fed over 40 years of music fan or movie fans, my apologies, and still is feeding them to this day. Bunch of Star Wars stuff dropping on Disney Plus all the time. Never a bad time to be a Star Wars fan, unless you hate a lot of the movies that have come out, then maybe it's a bad time. But hey, I think Star Wars is still semi-good all around. And with that in mind, I wanted to know, what planet, like what Star Wars planet, if you were to look at us and be like, huh, Campbell River would be the perfect setting for this Star Wars planet. Because personally, just judging by all the trees and trails that we have around here, I think would be perfect for Endor, no? I mean, just think about it. We have all these forests, trails, mountains around us. If they ever decide to go back to Endor in any of the shows or upcoming movies that they got coming out, Campbell River would be a perfect place. And we even have our own Ewoks. Yeah, except the only thing with our Ewoks is they're not as small and cuddly. Yeah, they don't hold spears either, but if you ever go up and try to pet one of our Ewoks, a.k.a. Big Bears, probably won't end well, so be careful to stay away from those.
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We're talking about Star Wars today, of course, with today being May the 4th, the official Star Wars Day that was actually just made up by fans, but now Disney has just fully embraced it. Wanted to know, what generation of Star Wars movies did you start watching? Because you can really carbon date somebody's age as to what they refer as the original Star Wars trilogy. Like if you were somebody my dad's age, for example, right? You would think of Star Wars as those first three movies, 4, 5, and 6, New Hope, Empire, and Return of the Jedi. But when I was growing up, oh, a lot of you might hate me for this, but the first Star Wars movie I ever saw, I think I was like 3 when this came out, was Episode 2, Attack of the Clones. Yeah, that was my introduction to Star Wars. Not a great movie overall, looking back on that now, but hey, still has a lot of cool moments, right? Would love to hear from you. What are your 3 Star Wars movies? Which trilogy do you prefer? 287-4444, powered by Fido. Would love to hear from you. While these people aren't a Skywalker, they do know how to walk on other planets. It's Walk the Moon with Shut Up and Dance on 99.7 The River.

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Such a classic track that I used to see the music video for all the time back in the Much Music days. It's Hello, Martin Solveig and Dragonette on 99.7 The River. We've been talking about this all day. It's Star Wars Day. If Campbell River were a planet in Star Wars, which one would it be? I was just saying, definitely reminds me a lot of Endor, thanks to our forests and trails that we have here in Campbell River. But I think we'd also be a good backdrop for Naboo. If you're familiar with that, it was a big part of the first, technically the first Star Wars movie. Episode 1, The Phantom Menace there. It's got a bunch of waterfalls, very luscious, big, and green. I think it's a suitable replacement, no? Want to hear your picks, though. Leave me a comment on our Facebook page, 99.7TheRiver-ONAIR. Also, want to know what era of Star Wars you grew up in, too. Did you grow up in the original trilogy, prequels? Are you a sequel trilogy person? You're a sequel trilogy person, my goodness. You are a baby.

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0: Yeah, it's a beautiful day indeed. Currently at a high of 26 outside of the River Studios on 12th Avenue. And it looks like we're in for a string of some beautiful days here in Campbell River too. So if you're out and about this week, more specifically on Wednesday, why don't you consider heading on over to McDonald's? Yeah, because they're holding their annual McHappy Day. It is back Wednesday, May 6th, where a portion of the proceeds from every food and beverage item sold throughout the day, doesn't matter if it's a Big Mac, nuggets, apple pie, that goes to support Ronald McDonald House charities and other local children's charities across Canada. Some really cool stuff here. Ronald McDonald House Charities gives families a place to stay together close to their sick child in hospital. Because when families stay together, sick children get stronger. You can actually join Ricky Tyler. She's going to be on location on 16th Avenue McDonald's there from 10 to 11 for McHappy Day. So make sure you go on by, go check that out. Go say hi to her too. I'm sure she would love to see you. Got a bunch more information on McHappy Day and anything else that's going on in Campbell River just over at our website, mycampbellrivernow.com.
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1: Have you ever had the chance to meet somebody that you would consider your childhood hero? 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

0: Cyndi Lauper with True Colors on 99.7 The River. And of course, we've been talking about Star Wars all day. It's May the 4th. Why wouldn't we, right? And it's so funny because it really doesn't matter your age or even if you were a fan of the movies. Everybody had a favorite lightsaber color, right? Mine was always green. Ever since Luke fired up that bad boy in Return of the Jedi, that's a moment that not only just gives me chills, but I'm sure a lot of other people chills to this day. And it's so funny, like, speaking of Skywalkers, when Revenge of the Sith was coming out, it was all that everybody was talking about. My dad at the time was working at a casino, and one night came back home with a poster for Revenge of the Sith signed by none other than Anakin Skywalker himself.
1: Fun begins.
0: Oh my God, I was just jumping for joy when I first saw that. And I'm still not totally sure if it was because my dad mentioned that he had a Star Wars obsessed kid, or maybe he just let him win a few hands that night. Either way, he perfectly embodied the Chosen One in that moment.

0: Happy May the 4th, a.k.a. Star Wars Day. We've been talking about this all afternoon. If Campbell River were a planet in Star Wars, which one would it be? What do you think gives it away that this is the planet Campbell River would be on? Personally, I think we're definitely Endor. I think that makes sense, especially with the amount of forest we have in the area. And hey, we've also technically got Ewoks too. They're just a little bigger, a little more ferocious too than the normal Ewoks. They're not cute and cuddly. If you do see any of these Ewoks or black bears walking around the forest, definitely best not to go up and approach them. They will not be as cute and cuddly as the actual Ewoks are. But what are your thoughts though? Is there a place in Campbell River where you go, you know what? This makes me think of a different planet in Star Wars. Let me know. 287-4444, powered by Fido.
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0: Brewster Lake. You're going to want to turn this one up.
1: We've been talking about this all afternoon, but what trilogy of Star Wars movies did you grow up in? Are you somebody who grew up with the original trilogy there, 4, 5, and 6? Are you a prequel trilogy kid like myself? Or are you somebody who likes the sequel trilogy? That's the ones you grew up with there. Honestly, man, sequel trilogy, kind of underrated. I feel like it gets a really bad rap. I like 2 out of 3 of those movies. The last one, fortunately, it's not that great. Let me know, though. We'd love to hear from you. 287-4444, powered by Fido. Speaking of Star Wars and space, I feel like this fits in really well, no? Drops of Jupiter from Train on the River.

the Biebs on 99.7 The River. Man, his Coachella set was a couple of weeks ago. When is he announcing that tour? It's got to be happening eventually, right? You should see his fans on the internet, man, because they have just been constantly refreshing Ticketmaster just to see if he's actually going to announce a tour. Kind of figured it would go this way. He's always been against touring since like 2022. He's just kind of had enough with it. And I think Coachella, that was just a really personal experience for him. Unfortunately, it sucks. I know he's done like a few private shows here and there, but if you're ever expecting to see Justin go on tour again or just perform in any capacity,

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0: It's Lumineer is on 99.7 The River. Every day's going well so far. You have the chance to tune into the Morning Catch this morning. You hear about this new contest we've got going on right now. It's pretty cool. It's Got Stones for Got Stones. Yeah, all this week, all you have to do is tune in to the Morning Catch, and you can win tickets to see Got Stones. They're a high-voltage tribute band to the Rolling Stones' Steel Wheels era. They're playing May 16th over at the Tidemark Theater, and all you got to do is just tune into the Morning Catch now until Friday to play Fill in the Blank. So what she's going to do here is she'll give you a Stone-related name or phrase plus a clue, and the first caller through at 287-4444 to correctly guess the missing word instantly wins a pair of tickets to the show. It's that simple, right? All you got to do, like I said, is just tune into the Morning Catch. She'll play you that phrase or clue. Then you're in to win tickets. Sounds like a great way to start your summer to me.
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1: Good afternoon. I'm Nathan Maley. North Island communities are holding events Tuesday to mark Red Dress Day. Red Dress Day is recognized every year as the National Day of Awareness for Missing and Murdered Indigenous Women, Girls, and Two-Spirit People. In Campbell River, a gathering will be held at Spirit Square from 11:10 a.m. until 1:45 p.m. Meanwhile, a march and barbecue is being held in Port Hardy Tuesday, starting at North Island Building Blocks at 1:30 p.m. People attending are asked to wear red if possible. The events serve to raise awareness to the systematic discrimination and violence experienced by Indigenous women, girls, and Two-Spirit individuals, honor loved ones lost, and support survivors and their families. Campbell River's 2026 tax rate is set in stone after City Council gave first, second, and third readings to its tax rates bylaw at last week's meeting. This sets this year's increase at 2.7%, as was previously approved for the city's 2026 to 2035 financial plan. The city says the increase funds its base operating budget while supporting investments toward capital infrastructure. City Council also approved an amendment to the financial plan to reflect a higher-than-anticipated non-market change, resulting in a one-time increase of more than $80,000 in taxation revenue. The city says these funds will be used for strategic initiatives at the city manager's discretion and to help with reducing the potential tax increase for 2027. The first weekend of May brought a blast of early summer to Vancouver Island and the Sunshine Coast. Several local communities reached record daily high temperatures on May 3rd. Campbell River reached a high of 28.9 degrees Celsius, smashing the previous mark of 22.8 degrees set in 2013. Other areas on Vancouver Island that reached record highs were Tofino, Port Alberni, Victoria, and the Victoria Harbor area. Across the province, a total of 24 communities reached or tied record highs Sunday. And heading into summer brings an increased risk of vehicle collisions with wildlife on Vancouver Island, and Road Safety at Work is working to make drivers aware. According to ICBC, an average of 12,000 animal-related incidents are reported annually throughout BC, and 952 people have been injured each year over the past 5 years. Deer are involved in most animal-vehicle collisions in May, and elk in June, according to Road Safety at Work. Meanwhile, an average of nearly 2,200 incidents are reported on Vancouver Island annually. Spokesperson Trace Akers says drivers can become less aware when the weather is clear, but should remember animals are becoming more active. Akers says drivers should slow down and expect multiple animals if they see them on the road.
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1: The Stanley Cup playoffs second round continues tonight with two games, starting with the Hurricanes looking to take a 2-0 series lead over the Flyers, with puck drop moments from now. Then Vegas hosts Anaheim for game one of their series starting at 6:30. Montreal is the last Canadian team standing and won't start their series until Wednesday in Buffalo. And in the MLB, the Blue Jays have started a 3-game series in Tampa Bay underway early on, while the Mariners start a series at home against the Braves starting at 6:40.
0: River weather.
3: Well, Campbell River, you're probably going to want to throw off a couple of blankets off of your bed tonight because it's going to be hot for the next couple of days here. It's supposed to reach a low of 11 tonight and be clear. Heading into tomorrow, your Tuesday, it's supposed to reach a high of 23 and be nice and sunny. Right now, high of 26 and clear outside of the River Studios on 12th Avenue. Next high tide is going to be at 8:52 this evening. Next low tide, 1:30 tomorrow morning.
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3: So we were talking about this a couple of weeks ago with the Vancouver mayor. He made a petition to get an MLB team officially put in Vancouver. That would be awesome, right? And it looks like this has caught the attention of one of the biggest celebrities that Canada has to offer. We'll talk about this more coming up in just 7 minutes. But right now, speaking of Vancouver, we're going to continue your afternoon off with an artist who's actually going to be there September 29th for his tour over at the Rogers Arena. Somber with Homewrecker on 99.7 The River.

Playing everything cool, deep and current. It's Tegan and Sarah on 99.7 The River. So a couple of weeks ago, we were talking about how the Vancouver mayor was petitioning for the MLB to put a team in Vancouver, right? That would be awesome. I know they kind of have a smaller team over there right now, minor league team with the Vancouver Canadiens, but man, it would be so cool if we actually had an official MLB team that we could cheer for that's not on the other side of the country. And it seems like this has caught the attention of one of the biggest Canadian celebrities of all time, who's actually got a lot of experience in dealing with sports teams. Yeah, Ryan Reynolds. He's apparently part of an ownership group looking to bring an MLB team to Vancouver. Not 100% sure if this is actually going through or not, but it's pretty interesting because we were talking about this last week too. Fans of Vancouver's MLS team are also asking Reynolds to buy the Whitecaps so their team can avoid relocation. I believe they're looking at relocating to Vegas there. It'd be really cool to see if this actually goes through, and a bit of a different move from Ryan Reynolds, right? We know he's all big into the soccer teams, dealing with Wrexham. Man, imagine if he was dealing with a baseball team. What would we call them? The Vancouver Deadpools? Or do we stick with the bird names? Personally, I think the bird names fit a lot for us, especially.

0: It's the weekend on 99.7 The River. He cracks me up sometimes, man. I don't know if you follow his other Instagram page there, Gene Hackerman, but he's been posting a lot of clips of him playing video games lately. And it's to the point where, like, he's so deep into this story that he's actually developed a relationship with these characters. You ever get like this when you're watching a movie or reading a book or something like this? Because he's currently crashing out over on his page because he failed to romance someone in this video game called Persona 5. Yeah, he's a little over 92 hours into this game, and he's just been posting a bunch of memes of him being unable to romance this NPC that's a non-playable character in this video game. Honestly, with the way he's been acting about this video game romance, wouldn't be shocked if we get an album just all about this person.
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Quick heads up for you. If you're on your way back home, maybe you got off work a little bit early today. If you come across any traffic issues, whether that's road closures due to construction or any collisions that are taking place in Campbell River, feel free to give me a call or text, 287-4444, powered by Fido. Helps out the community a lot because I can give them a heads up and be like, hey, road closure is here. You're going to want to take a different route, or there was a collision here. Just be on the lookout for that. I know there's a lot of construction that's taking place over at 16th Avenue and Maple Street. I believe that's still going on right now on the way into Campbellton there. So if you are around that area, please do your best to avoid the road signs. Just do not go through that area. There are a lot of road signs just warning you first off, but if you happen to miss those, please do not go through that area. Okay, RCMP put up a bunch of warnings about that. Just stay safe and let me know. Like I said, 287-4444, that's the line you're going to want to reach me at. The River Text Line is powered by Fido.

cigarette break. It's like 10,000 spoons when all you need is a knife. It's meeting the man of my dreams and then meeting his beautiful wife. And isn't it ironic?

0: 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Just wanted to give you a heads up here so you're not too freaked out and you don't think this is actually a real thing. The Campbell River Search and Rescue volunteers, along with the RCMP, are going to be conducting evacuation exercises starting tomorrow in the South McFedrin Road and South Dogwood Street area. And as part of the exercise, both groups are going to be distributing mock wildfire evacuation orders to simulate how evacuation notifications might be delivered during a real emergency. So just in case you're not freaked out here, this is just a test. This is just how to simulate these evacuation notifications, okay? It's not going to be for a real thing, but it could be down the line if things get worse for us, all right? There's a bunch of info on this that you can find out for yourself just over at our website, mycampbellrivernow.com.
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0: Honeymoon Suite on 99.7 The River, such an iconic Canadian group. And if you're looking to become the next big Canadian band, guess what? 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Yeah, it's in partnership with The Needful, and this is an exciting platform where artists, bands, managers, you name it, can actually submit original Canadian music. 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